Heavenly Father, the more I know you, the more I need your presence in my life. Days and nights, I'm longing for you, because I believe that you are my Elohim. I believe that your word is true, and I'm sure that neither death, nor life, nor angels, nor principalities, nor things present, nor things to come, nor powers, nor height, nor depth, nor anything else in all creation, even myself, can be able to see.

Hallelujah. 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For by your hands you call us to your own. How many of you all that he called you? He called you. When he called you, he appointed and he anointed us a special place. And how many are glad that you can go into that presence, honoring him and blessing him just for who he is? For he is holy. He is awesome and he's righteous tonight.

0: À l'homme qui révère l'Éternel montre la voie qu'il doit choisir. Il le fait vivre dans le bonheur et sa postérité possède le pays.
1: As we come to the close of this recording, we travel around the world, you know. I've been traveling around the world now for a good 8 years, Pastor Ann. And in my traveling, you know, I learned that you can't just be one-dimensional. You can't just go overseas with an American mentality and think that everybody's going, you know, bow to our American way and culture. I don't hear you here. You know, when you go overseas and go to a place like Japan where only 1% of the population is Christian, you've got to learn how to worship God like the Japanese do. You don't just go over there and say, you know, has the

That's the same in every language. Hamata koso wa danozo miwari wa shiogaku. When you go to places like Holland, in the country of Holland, there are cities like Amsterdam, The Hague, Rotterdam, and they all speak Dutch there, so you can't just go there and say, great.

Your line ain't none of your Zulu in this one. Ain't none of your Zulu. Then you go down to a little country in South America, on the tip of South America, right next to Curacao, there's a little country called Suriname. And most of you, see, that's why nobody said anything about that, because you've never heard of that place. You're like, Sur who? Suriname. And there they speak a language called Surinamese. I'm still getting a zero here. No, it's not registering. And when you go down to Suriname, you know, there's a song that I sing, and it just simply

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We're not doing that. 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
1: Father, thank you for this worship experience. For we know that where your spirit is, we have freedom, we have liberty to worship you. And oh God, you said those who worship you must worship you in your divine nature, which is spirit, and truth, which is your word. And God, we've got the unique opportunity to come into your presence, God, giving you the glory and honor, merely practicing on the earth what we're going to do when we get to heaven, and that's honoring you and blessing you. Receive this worship now as offering up to you a sweet smelling savor into your nostrils, Lord, and do only what you can do through your people. I speak that all of my worshiping brothers and sisters are blessed because they worship you. Every need is met because they're seeking first the kingdom of God and your righteousness. Add on to your people, and we give you the glory. We give you the praise, for in your presence, Lord, you declare there is the fullness of joy, and your right hand is open to bring pleasures to your people. Receive this worship.

feel like we ought to spell. You know, that devil acts like he can't spell. But I can, if you can. So let's